0: say, ah, shit, and they put it like this, and then it makes that. Don't.
1: You put it like this.
0: Yeah. Right. So, I recommend that. I know how things happen. You don't do it like this. Yeah.

0: He's laughing like in a laughing group.
1: Bannen.
2: Ach krass, okay.
1: Aber das macht
2: krass, okay.

Over there with the tractor and the dump over there, so yeah, the whole trucks can come back here. Yeah.